0: say something really quick. Switzerland is a very special place for me, and even now more so because I got saved here. So I want to share that with you all.
1: God, and the greatest gift of all is to be able to talk with Him, to worship Him, to sing to Him, just like we've been doing on this planet. You know, we're going to spend eternity gathered around His throne, singing to Him, all of us together.
2: And what the Bible says is that we announce the Lord in all of our ways and we get back. That's how we got together, and that's how we got here, and that's how you got here.